of our mouths, and I feel like I'm laughing in a dream. If I was young, I could wait outside your school, 'cause your face is like the cover of a magazine.

Maybe it didn't take all of my life to find you. But you can believe it's gonna take the rest of my life to keep you.

Only know you've been high when you're feeling low. Only hate the road when you're missing home. Only know you love her when you let her go.